0: school where children strove at
1: the
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